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1: 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Горло. 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

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Let's keep talking about Jesus. Talk about suffering here below. 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
2: In the film we see your behind, and it is very fit. How do you do it after so many years?
3: Well, there's an exercise. I'm very proud of my ass. I did suggest it for the poster for the picture, and was told that that would be illegal, which I found both complimentary and interesting at the same time. I just have a big fat ass. That's why it's in such good shape. And I sit on it all the time. Anything like that.
1: Джек Николсон на радио Чипльдук.

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1: Chip, chip, chip.
2: Радио Чипльдук. 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
1: All aboard!
2: Let me get in here and get me a ticket.
3: Say, man, look here. Is this a down-home special?
4: No.
3: Well, give me a ticket there, man.
4: What ticket, man?
3: A ticket to Macomb, Mississippi.
4: Macomb?
3: Yeah, Macomb.
4: I thought you was going to Appaloosa.
3: Yeah, I'm going to Appaloosa, all right. 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

0: Now, this is your brain. 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
1: Check this out. Funk, music, dance, bands has all been banded within the city limits of Toledo, Ohio, and Monroe, Michigan, where pop machines close after 6 o'clock. The sign reads, no dancing, or no ghetto blasting.

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fan. 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We address static.

static, we address static. 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DJ Trent,

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tonight's lecture is rhythm. 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The driving force that holds our lives together. 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And so tonight we say, hip hip, chin chin, the rhythm section.

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Hip hip, chin chin.

This group of records has been developed to help one train himself to distinguish different types of sounds, concentrate on the feature being demonstrated, and for the moment, ignore other abnormalities.